number. Sorry to waste your time. And I think to myself, why now? Why me?

0: come to the Students' Council meeting today?
1: Oh, what time is the meeting, Rena?
0: Right after school, around 2 p.m.
1: Okay, where will it be held?
0: In our regular meeting room. The agenda today is to discuss the field trip for the 8th graders.
1: That's a very important discussion. Sure, I can come to the meeting.
0: Great. Thanks, Ali.
1: You're welcome. Anne, could you invite Miss Anna?
0: I will tell her now. See you, Ali.
1: See you there.

0: Come in, please.
1: Miss Anna, may I see you?
0: Certainly. Sit down, Rena. What can I do for you?
1: Miss Anna, would you be able to come to the Students' Council meeting today at 2 p.m.?
0: I'm afraid I can't, Rena. I'm meeting the school board at 1:30. I don't think the meeting will finish by 2 p.m. Have the meeting with the other members of the Students' Council, then report the results to me.
1: Yes, Miss. I will send you the report right after the meeting. Thank you.
0: You're welcome, Rena.

0: Question number one. What is the topic of the dialogue? Question number two. What time will the meeting be held? Question number three. Where will it be held? Question number four. How many people were involved in the dialogue? Question number five. What did Rina ask Ali to do? Question number six. What did Ali say in response to Rina's request? Question number seven. What did Miss Anna say after she heard someone knocking on the door? Last question. Question number eight. What kind of report will Rina send to Miss Anna after the meeting?
1: Sahabat cerdas, task 1 selesai. Sekarang, ibu atau bapak guru akan memperdengarkan pembahasan dari soal-soal yang telah kamu kerjakan.
0: English Audio Resources Explanations Task 1
1: Latihan teks interaksi interpersonalisan yang melibatkan tindakan mengajak dan menanggapinya yang berjudul
0: Can you come to the meeting today?
1: Pembahasan untuk teks interaksi interpersonalisan yang melibatkan tindakan mengajak atau menanggapinya yang berjudul
0: Can you come to the meeting today?
1: Sahabat cerdas, saatnya kamu mengetahui apakah jawabanmu tepat atau tidak. Simak pembahasan dari soal-soal yang telah kamu jawab pada task 1 atau latihan 1. Listen carefully. Simak baik-baik ya. Sahabat cerdas, simak kembali soal nomor 1 tadi.
0: Question number 1. What is the topic of the dialogue?
1: Apa jawabanmu?
0: A students' council meeting.
1: Benar sekali. Mereka membicarakan rapat OSIS atau students' council meeting. Simak kembali penggalan dialog tadi.
2: Ali, can you come to the students' council meeting today?
1: Sekarang, simak soal yang kedua.
0: Question number 2. What time will the meeting be held?
1: Apa jawabanmu?
0: 2 p.m.
1: Ya, benar. Pada pukul 2 siang, setelah jam sekolah berakhir. Simak kembali penggalan dialog tadi.
3: Oh, what time is the meeting, Rina?
2: Right after school, around 2 p.m.
1: Sekarang, dengarkan soal yang ketiga.
0: Question number 3. Where will it be held?
1: Apa jawabanmu?
0: In the regular meeting room.
1: Ya, benar. Dengarkan kembali penggalan dialog tadi.
2: In our regular meeting room.
1: Sekarang, dengarkan soal yang keempat.
0: Question number 4. How many people were involved in the dialogue?
1: Apa jawabanmu?
0: 3 people.
1: Correct. Ada Rina, Ali, dan Miss Anna. Sekarang, simak soal yang kelima.
0: Question number 5. What did Rina ask Ali to do?
1: Apa jawabanmu?
0: To come to the meeting.
1: Benar sekali. Atau dapat juga mengatakan
0: to attend the meeting.
1: Untuk menghadiri rapat. Simak penggalan dialog tadi.
2: Ali, can you come to the Students Council meeting today?
1: Soal yang keenam.
0: Question number 6. What did Ali say in response to Rina's request?
1: Apa jawabanmu?
0: Yes.
1: Ya, benar. Ali mengiyakan ajakan Rina. Simak kembali penggalan dialog tadi.
3: That's a very important discussion. Sure, I can come to the meeting.
1: Simak soal yang ketujuh.
0: Question number 7. What did Miss Anna say after she heard someone knocking on the door?
1: Apa jawabanmu?
0: Come in, please.
1: Benar. Bu Anna mengatakan, "Come in, please," yang berarti, silakan masuk. Setelah terdengar ketukan di pintu. Simak kembali penggalan dialog tadi.
4: Come in, please.
1: Simak soal yang kedelapan.
0: Question number 8. What kind of report will Rina send to Miss Anna after the meeting?
1: Apa jawabanmu?
0: The meeting results.
1: Benar. Bu Anna ingin Rina melaporkan hasil diskusi setelah rapat berakhir. Simak kembali penggalan dialog tadi.
4: I'm afraid I can't, Rina. I'm meeting the school board at 1:30. I don't think the meeting will finish by 2 p.m. Have the meeting with the other members of the Students' Council, then report the results to me.
2: Yes, Miss. I will send you the report right after the meeting. Thank you.
1: Sahabat cerdas, baru saja kamu simak pembahasan dari 8 soal yang ada di Task 1 atau Latihan 1. Sekarang, kamu sudah paham kan?
0: English Audio Resources, Task 2.
1: Latihan untuk teks interaksi interpersonal lisan yang melibatkan tindakan mengajak dan menanggapinya, yang berjudul
0: Can you come to the meeting today?
1: Sahabat cerdas, pada task 2 atau latihan 2 berikut, kamu akan menyimak 6 soal. Pada setiap soal, kamu diberi waktu untuk menuliskan jawaban secara singkat dan jelas pada lembar jawaban. Simak baik-baik ya.
0: Question number 1. How many expressions are used in the dialogue to invite someone? What are they? Question number 2. How does Rina express her invitation to Ali? Question number 3. How does Rina express her invitation to Miss Anna? Question number 4. Why does Rina use different expressions for them? Question number 5. How do Ali and Miss Anna respond to the invitation? Question number 6. Why do you think they use different expressions?
1: Sahabat cerdas, task 2 selesai. Sekarang, ibu atau bapak guru akan memperdengarkan pembahasan dari soal-soal yang telah kamu kerjakan.
0: English Audio Resources Explanations Task 2.
1: Pembahasan untuk teks interaksi interpersonal lisan yang melibatkan tindakan mengajak dan menanggapinya yang berjudul
2: Can you come to the meeting today?
1: Sahabat cerdas, saatnya kamu menyimak pembahasan dari soal-soal yang sudah kamu kerjakan pada task 2 atau latihan 2. Listen carefully. Simak baik-baik ya. Simak kembali soal nomor 1 tadi.
0: Question number 1. How many expressions are used in the dialogue to invite someone? What are they? There are two types. The first is, can you come to the meeting? And the second expression is, would you be able to come to the meeting?
1: Benar. Sekarang, simak kembali soal nomor 2.
0: Question number 2. How does Rina express her invitation to Ali? Can you come to the meeting?
1: Benar sekali. Sekarang, simak kembali soal nomor 3.
0: Question number 3. How does Rina express her invitation to Miss Anna? Would you be able to come to the meeting?
1: Benar sekali. Sekarang, soal nomor 4.
0: Question number 4. Why does Rina use different expressions for them? Ali is a classmate, while Miss Anna is Rina's teacher. Rina has a student-teacher relationship with Miss Anna, which requires a more formal use of language compared to the more informal nature of Rina's relationship with Ali.
1: Benar sekali. Ali adalah teman sekelas, sedangkan Miss Anna adalah guru Rina. Hubungan Rina dan Miss Anna adalah hubungan antara guru dan siswa, sehingga membutuhkan ungkapan yang lebih formal apabila dibandingkan dengan hubungan informal pertemanan antara Rina dan Ali. Sekarang, soal nomor 5.
0: Question number 5. How did Ali and Miss Anna respond to the invitation? Ali said, "Sure, I can come to the meeting." Miss Anna said, "I'm afraid I can't come to the meeting."
1: Benar sekali. Sekarang, soal nomor 6.
0: Question number 6. Why do you think they use different expressions? Ali could come to the meeting, while Miss Anna couldn't.
1: Benar sekali. Ali bisa datang, sedangkan Miss Anna tidak bisa datang. 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Sekarang, kamu sudah paham kan? Semangat terus belajar bahasa Inggris dengan English Audio Resources.
5: 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Persembahan Balai Pengembangan Media Radio Pendidikan dan Kebudayaan, Kementerian Pendidikan dan Kebudayaan.